and the Eurythmics up on the coast. Hi, Steve Little. How are you doing today? I hope the day's off. If you've been following NHL, well, tonight is the one night that they actually have off. Golden Knights are already through, so no games are scheduled, but again, playing tomorrow, the Canadiens and the Hurricane. Oh boy, fingers crossed there. Count on me, default, right here on the coast.

I'm Steve Little. How are you doing today? I hope that you're off work and on your way home. Maybe the 5 o'clock whistle went off. But if you're still working till 6 or you just got to work or on the way, well, we've got great music still coming up in the next little while. You can look forward to music from Bon Jovi. But first, Paul Jans, Every Little Tear at 525 on the coast.

It's My Life and Bon Jovi. You put your life in the hands. I can honestly say that at no age, whether I was 25, 30, or 60, would I ever do this. But the world's oldest wing walker is 98. It seems a British World War II veteran has set a Guinness World Record as the oldest wing walker. Harry Hessman completed over 9 minutes atop a flying plane in Cambridge, England, reaching heights of more than 1,000 feet. Herman trained for 11 months with a physical trainer before going through his long-held dream of wing walking. Boy in a box. Corey Hart on the coast.

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is the battlefield. Pat Benatar right here up on the coast. Well, international tourism to the U.S. has fallen sharply last year, with around 4 million fewer visitors compared to the previous year, marking a 5

meet me in the middle. And the arrows right here upon the coast. Have yourself a great and a safe day. Paul Aloroff's back here 6 o'clock early tomorrow morning. I'm back at 2 o'clock tomorrow. Until then, ooh, what a night. April Wine, have yourself a great and a safe Thursday. And talk to you soon. I'm Steve Little.

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1: What are you doing?
2: 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I'm getting the secret to Frank's perfect lawn.
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1: Good morning, I'm Logan Flint. Hunters across Northwest BC can now apply for the province's 2026 limited entry hunting draw. The province said the 2026-27 regulations include updates to moose hunting opportunities in the Skeena region, alongside other changes across BC involving species like caribou, mountain sheep, mountain goat, and elk. Officials said the changes are based on updated wildlife population data, conservation concerns, public feedback, and consultation with First Nations. Applications are open through the Wild System until June 23rd. An update in relation to a theft at Shoppers Drug Mart in Smithers in April has been released by the RCMP. According to police, Logan Solones was found guilty on May 19th of theft under $5,000 and uttering threats to cause death or bodily harm. Mounties add he was sentenced to 96 days in jail, 12 months probation, and a 5-year discretionary firearms prohibition. Officers say they will continue working with businesses, community partners, and the justice system to respond to repeat offending and the connected broader social challenges. The Northwest Fire Center lifted its Category 2 fire ban in the Bulkley and Nadina fire zones at noon yesterday. It initially went into effect on April 24th, along with a Category 3 ban, which will remain in effect until noon on October 15th. Category 3 fires are described as three or more piles up to 2 meters in height and 3 meters in width, or one or more windrows no longer than 200 meters in length or 15 meters in width. Two or fewer piles are considered Category 2 fires. No Category 1 campfire ban is in effect across the fire center. The BC Legislature wrapped up its spring session yesterday. The session began early this year with the government introducing a deeply unpopular budget that included a whopping $13.3 billion deficit. UBC political science lecturer Stuart Prest says the budget fails to offer a clear vision for the province.
2: That seems to be a problem for the NDP on many fronts, that vision thing of, well, we're in a difficult situation now, but how are we going to move forward out of it?
1: Questions about the future of BC's Indigenous Reconciliation Law, known as DRIPA, also loomed large over the session. The government ultimately backed off tabling legislation to amend DRIPA this spring, punting those questions to the fall. And check your pocket change. The Royal Canadian Mint has issued a commemorative circulation loonie for the 2026 FIFA World Cup. It's a colorized coin including a maple leaf mosaic emblem in shades of red, a soccer ball, the official World Cup emblem, and the names of the two Canadian host cities, Toronto and Vancouver. Canada's group stage games are being played at BMO Field and BC Place. There's no word yet if there are any lucky loonies at the center spot.
0: Coast weather.
1: In Terrace and Kitimat, could see some rain today with a high of 12. Tonight, that continues with a low of 5. Tomorrow, sunny skies with a high of 14. That continues into Sunday with a high of 19. In Prince Rupert, sunny skies today with a high of 12 degrees. Tonight, could see maybe a little bit of rain with a low of 6. Tomorrow, that chance of rain could continue with a high of 13 degrees before sunny skies on Sunday with a high of 15. For Vista News, I'm Logan Flint.
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Good morning. Happy Friday. It's 6:11. You're listening to Coast Mornings with Paula. We just finished listening to Human League, Don't You Want Me. That was starting off our morning together. A little bit foggy in Prince Rupert when I got up this morning. You know, usually that means it's going to be a nice day out there. I do see some blue sky right now. Only 5 degrees, a little bit chilly. Hopefully it'll warm up a bit later on as well. Of course, coming up this hour, it's the weird holiday of the day. We're also going to talk about SeaFest. They're starting to look for volunteers, just how you can do that and what kind of incentives they are offering this year, as well as a lot of great music. We're looking forward to some Kim Mitchell, EMF, Colin James coming up just a little bit here, some Green Day. Right now, it's Come As You Are, Nirvana on Coast.

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1: 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You're hanging out with Paula. It's 6:23 and the Road and Weather Report. In Haida Gwaii today, 5 degrees currently and mainly sunny. Going to warm up to 10 with a 60% chance of showers today. Tonight, cooling off to 7 with a 60% chance of showers hanging around. Saturday, the showers sticking around, and Sunday as well with the sun trying to come out. A little bit of warmer weather into next week with a high of 15 degrees. In Prince Rupert today, 5 degrees and cloudy. I do see some blue sky trying to come out there. Warming up to 12 degrees today and clearing skies. Cooling down to 6 with a 60% chance of showers tonight. Some showers for Saturday, though, warming up into Sunday, 15 degrees is the high. And maybe some warmer weather into next week, 18 and 19, respectively, for Monday and Tuesday. If you're heading out on Highway 16 today, maybe you're going out to Terrace, just be aware there's some bridge maintenance going on from 8 a.m. to 3 p.m. starting at Port Edward turnoff for about 55.5 kilometers. There will be some single lane alternating traffic and minor delays. Watch for some traffic control, as well as some paving operations between east of 35 Mile and Shames Mountain Road for 17.6 kilometers. Starting at 7 a.m. and going through to 7 p.m. on weekdays and Saturdays. There will be single lane alternating traffic as there as well. You can expect delays up to 20 minutes. There is construction all along Highway 16 up to Prince George. Just make sure you're watching for traffic control. More music coming up for you as we get ready to head into the 6:30 news. And if you stick around, you're going to get the weird holiday of the day right now. It's Colin James' Voodoo Thing on Coast.

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1: Good morning, I'm Logan Flint. Hunters across Northwest BC can now apply for the province's 2026 limited entry hunting draw. The province said the 2026-27 regulations include updates to moose hunting opportunities in the Skeena region, alongside other changes across BC involving species like caribou, mountain sheep, mountain goat, and elk. Officials said the changes are based on updated wildlife population data, conservation concerns, public feedback, and consultation with First Nations. Applications are open through the Wild System until June 23rd. An update in relation to a theft at Shoppers Drug Mart in Smithers in April has been released by the RCMP. According to police, Logan Solones was found guilty on May 19th of theft under $5,000 and uttering threats to cause death or bodily harm. Mounties add he was sentenced to 96 days in jail, 12 months probation, and a 5-year discretionary firearms prohibition. Officers say they will continue working with businesses, community partners, and the justice system to respond to repeat offending and the connected broader social challenges. The Northwest Fire Center lifted its Category 2 fire ban in the Bulkley and Nadina fire zones at noon yesterday. It initially went into effect on April 24th, along with a Category 3 ban, which will remain in effect until noon on October 15th. Category 3 fires are described as three or more piles up to 2 meters in height and 3 meters in width, or one or more windrows no longer than 200 meters in length or 15 meters in width. Two or fewer piles are considered Category 2 fires. No Category 1 campfire ban is in effect across the fire center. The BC Legislature wrapped up its spring session yesterday. The session began early this year with the government introducing a deeply unpopular budget that included a whopping $13.3 billion deficit. UBC political science lecturer Stuart Prest says the budget fails to offer a clear vision for the province.
2: That seems to be a problem for the NDP on many fronts, that vision thing of, well, we're in a difficult situation now, but how are we going to move forward out of it?
1: Questions about the future of BC's Indigenous Reconciliation Law, known as DRIPA, also loomed large over the session. The government ultimately backed off tabling legislation to amend DRIPA this spring, punting those questions to the fall. And check your pocket change. The Royal Canadian Mint has issued a commemorative circulation loonie for the 2026 FIFA World Cup. It's a colorized coin including a maple leaf mosaic emblem in shades of red, a soccer ball, the official World Cup emblem, and the names of the two Canadian host cities, Toronto and Vancouver. Canada's group stage games are being played at BMO Field and BC Place. There's no word yet if there are any lucky loonies at the center spot.
0: Coast weather.
1: In Terrace and Kitimat, could see some rain today with a high of 12. Tonight, that continues with a low of 5. Tomorrow, sunny skies with a high of 14. That continues into Sunday with a high of 19. In Prince Rupert, sunny skies today with a high of 12 degrees. Tonight, could see maybe a little bit of rain with a low of 6. Tomorrow, that chance of rain could continue with a high of 13 degrees before sunny skies on Sunday with a high of 15. For Vista News, I'm Logan Flint.
3: It's officially winter. 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
0: Gotta love winter on Coast FM.

Give Love a Bad Name. It's on Coast Mornings, 6:38, and it's the weird holiday of the day, which is Mount Everest Day, the largest mountain above sea level at over 8,800 meters. The only mountain base to peak taller than Mount Everest is Mauna Kea in Hawaii, measuring over 10,000 meters, with the majority underwater. My ears pop just driving out the highway, and I like my high oxygen levels, so I don't see myself ever trying to go to Mount Everest. Would you risk yourself trying to climb Mount Everest? Even just reaching base camp is a trek. It's about an 8-day hike to get there, and you'll already start to feel the effects of lower oxygen. A good climber could take about 2 months to reach the peak because you have to wait and adjust to the lower oxygen levels. And now, at the end of 2025, there were 7,563 different people to have reached the summit since the 1950s. But Sherpas do it multiple times, with the most summits at 31 by Kami Rita Sherpa, guiding up the mountain. Now, youngest person to ever summit was 13, which is pretty wild to me. They didn't used to have an age limit on the mountain. Now they do. And, you know, there's also a death zone on that mountain. Why would you want to risk your kid? 230 people have died. That it's been tracked, at least. Oldest to summit was 80 years old, which is quite a feat. Now, summiting sounds nice, but once you get up there, you still have to get down. And though it is much faster going down, still dangerous, you're way more tired than you are going up. Now, it would be cool to see the mountain from a distance. Again, I'm not going to be going up there any time in my life. Lots of documentaries I can watch instead. Might be a good day to do that if you want to celebrate a little bit. Or if you've ever seen Mount Everest, what was your experience? Maybe you walked up to the base camp. You can call me 250-624-9686. Again, that's 250-624-9686. In the meantime, it's Trust Yourself, Blue Rodeo on Coast.

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R.E.M., Shiny Happy People on 99.1 Coast FM, Prince Rupert's soundtrack. It's 6:57. Prince Rupert's special events is starting their call for SeaFest volunteers, and this year some neat incentives. Every volunteer shift you complete gets you a different SeaFest swag item. Looks like they have some hats, water bottles, shirts, and every two-hour shift you do, you'll get an entry in the volunteer grand prize draw. That's new this year. Two prizes available that you could win. A two-night stay at any prestige hotel in BC and a weekend pass to Valhalla Fest Music Festival in Terrace. That's coming up at the end of the month. Easy to register to volunteer, and you can choose where you think you'd help best, whether that's setup, takedown, in a booth, taking photos, and lots more. There's a link to the volunteer form on the Prince Rupert Special Events Facebook page. Again, that's Prince Rupert Special Events. It just feels good to volunteer for your community, you know? And the prizes, the prize incentives, it doesn't hurt. Bachman Turner Overdrive, Let It Ride, taking us into the 7 o'clock news on Coast.

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1: Good morning, I'm Logan Flint. Hunters across Northwest BC can now apply for the province's 2026 limited entry hunting draw. The province said the 2026-27 regulations include updates to moose hunting opportunities in the Skeena region, alongside other changes across BC involving species like caribou, mountain sheep, mountain goat, and elk. Officials said the changes are based on updated wildlife population data, conservation concerns, public feedback, and consultation with First Nations. Applications are open through the wild system until June 23rd. An update in relation to a theft at Shoppers Drug Mart in Smithers in April has been released by the RCMP. According to police, Logan Solones was found guilty on May 19th of theft under $5,000 and uttering threats to cause death or bodily harm. Mounties add he was sentenced to 96 days in jail, 12 months probation, and a 5-year discretionary firearms prohibition. Officers say they will continue working with businesses, community partners, and the justice system to respond to repeat offending and the connected broader social challenges. The Northwest Fire Center lifted its Category 2 fire ban in the Bulkley and Nadina fire zones at noon yesterday. It initially went into effect on April 24th, along with a Category 3 ban, which will remain in effect until noon on October 15th. Category 3 fires are described as three or more piles up to 2 meters in height and 3 meters in width, or one or more windrows no longer than 200 meters in length or 15 meters in width. Two or fewer piles are considered Category 2 fires. No Category 1 campfire ban is in effect across the fire center. The BC Legislature wrapped up its spring session yesterday. The session began early this year with the government introducing a deeply unpopular budget that included a whopping $13.3 billion deficit. UBC political science lecturer Stuart Prest says the budget fails to offer a clear vision for the province.
2: That seems to be a problem for the NDP on many fronts, that vision thing of, well, we're in a difficult situation now, but how are we going to move forward out of it?
1: Questions about the future of BC's Indigenous Reconciliation Law, known as DRIPA, also loomed large over the session. The government ultimately backed off tabling legislation to amend DRIPA this spring, punting those questions to the fall. And check your pocket change. The Royal Canadian Mint has issued a commemorative circulation loonie for the 2026 FIFA World Cup. It's a colorized coin including a maple leaf mosaic emblem in shades of red, a soccer ball, the official World Cup emblem, and the names of the two Canadian host cities, Toronto and Vancouver. Canada's group stage games are being played at BMO Field and BC Place. There's no word yet if there are any lucky loonies at the center spot.
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1: In Terrace and Kitimat, could see some rain today with a high of 12. Tonight, that continues with a low of 5. Tomorrow, sunny skies with a high of 14. That continues into Sunday with a high of 19. In Prince Rupert, sunny skies today with a high of 12 degrees. Tonight, could see maybe a little bit of rain with a low of 6. Tomorrow, that chance of rain could continue with a high of 13 degrees before sunny skies on Sunday with a high of 15. For Vista News, I'm Logan Flint.
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Why Can't This Be Love on 99.1 Coast FM, Prince Rupert's soundtrack. You're hanging out with Paula on Coast Mornings. It's 7:10. It looks like it's going to be a nice day today. I mean, I do see some gray clouds out there, but the sun is shining right now. So if you're an early riser, well, take it in while you can, you know, just in case. Those clouds are supposed to clear off, but you never know right here in Prince Rupert. Weather can be one thing to another. You're hanging out with me until 10 o'clock today. And if you want to reach out throughout the show with a birthday shout out for 9:30, a road update, or an event you have going on, you can reach out through the Facebook account, 99.1 Coast FM. 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Or you can always text me as well, 250-638-2834. Coming up this hour, it's the question of the day. We're also going to talk about Sweet Serenade happening this Sunday. If you are a dessert lover, you just like supporting the arts in Prince Rupert, you might want to head to that. Stick around to hear more. Of course, good music. Some Neil Young and Crazy Horse, Portugal the Man to look forward to right now. High Road Easy at Sass Jordan on Coast.

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but still on 99.1 Coast FM, Prince Rupert's soundtrack. You're hanging out with Paulette, 717. Are you a fan of country music? You know, Country Thunder is coming up this summer in Calgary, Alberta from June 26th to 28th. And you could win your way in with two tickets for the weekend and $500 spending money. You'll get to see Kane Brown, Lainey Wilson, Cameron Whitcomb, and so many more. 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Don't worry, you can still win if you're in Prince Rupert. Cinnamon Girl, Neil Young, and Crazy Horse coming up on Coast.

Don't Do Me Like That on Coast Mornings with Paula. It's 7:24 and it's the road and weather report. In Haida Gwaii today, 7 degrees and mostly cloudy currently. Going to warm up to 10 with a 60% chance of showers today. Not quite a warm day out there. Cooling off to 7 again tonight. Those showers sticking around and sticking around into Saturday and Sunday as well, where over the 2 days it'll be a high of 13 degrees. A little bit warmer for Monday and Tuesday at 15. In Prince Rupert today, 6 degrees and partly cloudy, warming up to 12 degrees today, and skies should be clearing a bit. 60% chance of showers tonight and 6 degrees. Those showers hanging around for Saturday, only a high of 13. However, a high of 15 for Sunday and getting even warmer into next week with a high of 18 for Monday and Tuesday. And if you're driving out the highway today, just be aware between 8 and 3 p.m. there will be some bridge maintenance starting around Port Edward turnoff for about 55.5 kilometers. More work expected as well between east of 35 Mile and Shames Mountain Road for 17.6 kilometers. It is paving operations starting at 7 going to 7 p.m. tonight. Can expect delays up to 20 minutes. And if you're heading a little bit farther, construction all along Highway 16 out to PG, just make sure you're watching for traffic signs. Soul Asylum Runaway Train taking us into the 7:30 news. You can stick around for the question of the day after that, right here on Coast.

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1: Good morning, I'm Logan Flint. Hunters across Northwest BC can now apply for the province's 2026 limited entry hunting draw. The province said the 2026-27 regulations include updates to moose hunting opportunities in the Skeena region, alongside other changes across BC involving species like caribou, mountain sheep, mountain goat, and elk. Officials said the changes are based on updated wildlife population data, conservation concerns, public feedback, and consultation with First Nations. Applications are open through the wild system until June 23rd. An update in relation to a theft at Shoppers Drug Mart in Smithers in April has been released by the RCMP. According to police, Logan Salones was found guilty on May 19th of theft under $5,000 and uttering threats to cause death or bodily harm. Mounties add he was sentenced to 96 days in jail, 12 months probation, and a 5-year discretionary firearms prohibition. Officers say they will continue working with businesses, community partners, and the justice system to respond to repeat offending and the connected broader social challenges. The Northwest Fire Center lifted its Category 2 fire ban in the Bulkley and Nadina fire zones at noon yesterday. It initially went into effect on April 24th, along with a Category 3 ban, which will remain in effect until noon on October 15th. Category 3 fires are described as three or more piles up to 2 meters in height and 3 meters in width, or one or more windrows no longer than 200 meters in length or 15 meters in width. Two or fewer piles are considered Category 2 fires. No Category 1 campfire ban is in effect across the fire center. The BC Legislature wrapped up its spring session yesterday. The session began early this year with the government introducing a deeply unpopular budget that included a whopping $13.3 billion deficit. UBC political science lecturer Stuart Prest says the budget fails to offer a clear vision for the province.
2: That seems to be a problem for the NDP on many fronts, that vision thing of, well, we're in a difficult situation now, but how are we going to move forward out of it?
1: Questions about the future of BC's Indigenous Reconciliation Law, known as DRIPA, also loomed large over the session. The government ultimately backed off tabling legislation to amend DRIPA this spring, punting those questions to the fall. And check your pocket change. The Royal Canadian Mint has issued a commemorative circulation loonie for the 2026 FIFA World Cup. It's a colorized coin including a maple leaf mosaic emblem in shades of red, a soccer ball, the official World Cup emblem, and the names of the two Canadian host cities, Toronto and Vancouver. Canada's group stage games are being played at BMO Field and BC Place. There's no word yet if there are any lucky loonies at the center spot.
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1: In Terrace and Kitimat, could see some rain today with a high of 12. Tonight, that continues with a low of 5. Tomorrow, sunny skies with a high of 14. That continues into Sunday with a high of 19. In Prince Rupert, sunny skies today with a high of 12 degrees. Tonight, could see maybe a little bit of rain with a low of 6. Tomorrow, that chance of rain could continue with a high of 13 degrees before sunny skies on Sunday with a high of 15. For Vista News, I'm Logan Flint.
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You're hanging out with Paula. And my question of the day today is, what are your best travel hacks, no matter what mode of transportation you're going on? And mine is always bring an easy change of clothes into your carry-on. And lucky for me, I can just throw a dress into my bag and it doesn't take up a lot of room. I try to take stuff that's not going to take up a lot of room. So why, you might ask? Well, maybe you run into a situation like me where you're on a flight, you order some orange juice, your brother reaches over you to grab a napkin and spills your orange juice all over you. Then you have to sit in orange juice for the rest of the flight. When you stand up, it smells like hot orange juice. And then you have a transport for at the airport, so you still need to get on another flight smelling like orange juice. And you don't want to buy expensive airport clothes. Look, you never know what's going to happen. You can tell me your tips. You can give me a call, 250-624-9686. 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Something to talk about. 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

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Earlier I asked, what are your best travel hacks? And Daryl says, watching movies on my Rokid Max. They're not just sunglasses. Those are some smart glasses. I always forget those exist. Angel in my pocket. It's 1-1 on Coast.

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1: Nick Gilder, it's Hot Child in the City on Coast Mornings. You're hanging out with Paula at 7:56. This weekend, if you've got a sweet tooth, you need to go to the highly anticipated concert of the season, the Sweet Serenade. It's the end of the year concert for the Prince Rupert Community Choir. The jazz band from the high school will be there, as well as their choir. And there are over 30% participants that'll sing you sweet nothings while you indulge in seemingly endless desserts. You don't have to worry about purchasing the desserts. It all comes along with your $20 ticket. Can eat whatever you want. There's coffee, there's tea as well. You can get tickets at Eddie's News. Again, those are $20. Sweet Serenade starts at 7 o'clock on Sunday. It's at the Highliner. Doors open at 6:30. Make sure you go get your tickets before they sell out. Scar Tissue, Red Hot Chili Pepper is going to take us into the 8 o'clock news on Coast.

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1: Good morning, I'm Logan Flint. Hunters across Northwest BC can now apply for the province's 2026 limited entry hunting draw. The province said the 2026-27 regulations include updates to moose hunting opportunities in the Skeena region, alongside other changes across BC involving species like caribou, mountain sheep, mountain goat, and elk. Officials said the changes are based on updated wildlife population data, conservation concerns, public feedback, and consultation with First Nations. Applications are open through the wild system until June 23rd. An update in relation to a theft at Shoppers Drug Mart in Smithers in April has been released by the RCMP. According to police, Logan Solones was found guilty on May 19th of theft under $5,000 and uttering threats to cause death or bodily harm. Mounties add he was sentenced to 96 days in jail, 12 months probation, and a 5-year discretionary firearms prohibition. Officers say they will continue working with businesses, community partners, and the justice system to respond to repeat offending and the connected broader social challenges. The Northwest Fire Center lifted its Category 2 fire ban in the Bulkley and Nadina fire zones at noon yesterday. It initially went into effect on April 24th, along with a Category 3 ban, which will remain in effect until noon on October 15th. Category 3 fires are described as three or more piles up to 2 meters in height and 3 meters in width, or one or more windrows no longer than 200 meters in length or 15 meters in width. Two or fewer piles are considered Category 2 fires. No Category 1 campfire ban is in effect across the fire center. The BC Legislature wrapped up its spring session yesterday. The session began early this year with the government introducing a deeply unpopular budget that included a whopping $13.3 billion deficit. UBC political science lecturer Stuart Prest says the budget fails to offer a clear vision for the province.
2: That seems to be a problem for the NDP on many fronts, that vision thing of, well, we're in a difficult situation now, but how are we going to move forward out of it?
1: Questions about the future of BC's Indigenous Reconciliation Law, known as DRIPA, also loomed large over the session. The government ultimately backed off tabling legislation to amend DRIPA this spring, punting those questions to the fall. And check your pocket change. The Royal Canadian Mint has issued a commemorative circulation loonie for the 2026 FIFA World Cup. It's a colorized coin including a maple leaf mosaic emblem in shades of red, a soccer ball, the official World Cup emblem, and the names of the two Canadian host cities, Toronto and Vancouver. Canada's group stage games are being played at BMO Field and BC Place. There's no word yet if there are any lucky loonies at the center spot.
0: Coast weather.
1: In Terrace and Kitimat, could see some rain today with a high of 12. Tonight, that continues with a low of 5. Tomorrow, sunny skies with a high of 14. That continues into Sunday with a high of 19. In Prince Rupert, sunny skies today with a high of 12 degrees. Tonight, could see maybe a little bit of rain with a low of 6. Tomorrow, that chance of rain could continue with a high of 13 degrees before sunny skies on Sunday with a high of 15. For Vista News, I'm Logan Flint.
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Friday. Yes, it is Friday, the end of the week. Only one work day left. We might not quite be there yet. It's only 8:08. And hopefully a nice day in Prince Rupert. I do see some blue skies out there. The sun trying to come out. It's looking like it's just going to come out from behind some clouds. This hour on the show, we're going to talk about Drake, who released 3 albums and what that means for the Billboard Hot 100 chart, as well as This Week in Rupert at the bottom of the hour, just what events are going on this weekend and today, as well as a lot of great music. We're looking forward to Bare Naked Ladies coming up, some Matchbox 20, Earth, Wind, and Fire right now. It's Kiss with Rock and Roll All Night on 99.1 Coast FM, Prince Rupert's soundtrack.

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You're hanging out with Paula. It's 8:20, and it's the Road and Weather Report. In Haida Gwaii today, 7 degrees and partly cloudy, warming up till 10 this afternoon with a 60% chance of showers. That chance of showers continuing into the evening, cooling off to 7 degrees. And more rain for Saturday, a high of 11. Sunday, high of 13 and a 60% chance of showers still. Warming up a bit more for Monday and Tuesday next week with a high of 15. In Prince Rupert today, 8 degrees and mostly cloudy. Going to be 12 and clearing skies today. Sun's out right now. Cooling off to 6 degrees and a 60% chance of showers tonight. Then for the weekend, Saturday, 13 degrees and a 60% chance of showers. Sunday warming up a bit, 15 degrees and a high of 18 for Monday and Tuesday with the sun shining bright. Then, if you're heading out on the highway today, just be aware there is some bridge maintenance going on at Port Edward Turnoff for about 55 kilometers, starting from 8 o'clock, going through to 3 o'clock today. Single lane alternating traffic is to be expected and some minor delays. Make sure you're watching out for traffic control, as well as some paving operations between east of 35 Mile and Shames Mountain Road for 17.6 kilometers just before Terrace there. Heading out a little farther, there is construction all along Highway 16 out to Prince George, so just make sure you're paying attention to the road signs. Earth, Wind, and Fire, it's September, taking us into the 8:30 news. If you stick around, we're going to talk about Drake and his 3 new albums on Coast, breaking lots of records.

said, are you gonna be my girl? It's a 1, 2, 3, take my hand and come with me, because you look so fine that I really wanna make you mine. I said, you look so fine that I really wanna make you mine. 4, 5, 6, come on and get your kicks. Now you don't need

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1: Good morning, I'm Logan Flint. Hunters across Northwest BC can now apply for the province's 2026 limited entry hunting draw. The province said the 2026-27 regulations include updates to moose hunting opportunities in the Skeena region, alongside other changes across BC involving species like caribou, mountain sheep, mountain goat, and elk. Officials said the changes are based on updated wildlife population data, conservation concerns, public feedback, and consultation with First Nations. Applications are open through the wild system until June 23rd. An update in relation to a theft at Shoppers Drug Mart in Smithers in April has been released by the RCMP. According to police, Logan Solones was found guilty on May 19th of theft under $5,000 and uttering threats to cause death or bodily harm. Mounties add he was sentenced to 96 days in jail, 12 months probation, and a 5-year discretionary firearms prohibition. Officers say they will continue working with businesses, community partners, and the justice system to respond to repeat offending and the connected broader social challenges. The Northwest Fire Center lifted its Category 2 fire ban in the Bulkley and Nadina fire zones at noon yesterday. It initially went into effect on April 24th, along with a Category 3 ban, which will remain in effect until noon on October 15th. Category 3 fires are described as three or more piles up to 2 meters in height and 3 meters in width, or one or more windrows no longer than 200 meters in length or 15 meters in width. Two or fewer piles are considered Category 2 fires. No Category 1 campfire ban is in effect across the fire center. The BC Legislature wrapped up its spring session yesterday. The session began early this year with the government introducing a deeply unpopular budget that included a whopping $13.3 billion deficit. UBC political science lecturer Stuart Prest says the budget fails to offer a clear vision for the province.
2: That seems to be a problem for the NDP on many fronts, that vision thing of, well, we're in a difficult situation now, but how are we going to move forward out of it?
1: Questions about the future of BC's Indigenous Reconciliation Law, known as DRIPA, also loomed large over the session. The government ultimately backed off tabling legislation to amend DRIPA this spring, punting those questions to the fall. And check your pocket change. The Royal Canadian Mint has issued a commemorative circulation loonie for the 2026 FIFA World Cup. It's a colorized coin including a maple leaf mosaic emblem in shades of red, a soccer ball, the official World Cup emblem, and the names of the two Canadian host cities, Toronto and Vancouver. Canada's group stage games are being played at BMO Field and BC Place. There's no word yet if there are any lucky loonies at the center spot.
0: Coast weather.
1: In Terrace and Kitimat, could see some rain today with a high of 12. Tonight, that continues with a low of 5. Tomorrow, sunny skies with a high of 14. That continues into Sunday with a high of 19. In Prince Rupert, sunny skies today with a high of 12 degrees. Tonight, could see maybe a little bit of rain with a low of 6. Tomorrow, that chance of rain could continue with a high of 13 degrees before sunny skies on Sunday with a high of 15. For Vista News, I'm Logan Flint.
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Journey, Any Way You Want It on 99.1 Coast FM. You're hanging out with Paula. It's 8:36. And I checked out the Billboard Hot 100 this week, and Drake has 42 songs on that chart list. And with that, he breaks the record that Morgan Wallen set in 2025 with 37. Both those numbers pretty high up there. Now, in Canada, he takes up the first 9 spots with Ella Langley holding on hard to the top 10 with her song Choosing Texas. And Drake's song Janice STFU is at the number 1 spot in the U.S., meaning Drake has beat Michael Jackson's record for the most number ones on the Billboard Hot 100 by a solo male artist. This ties him with Rihanna and Taylor Swift for most number one singles among all artists at 14. But he's beat out by Mariah Carey, who has 19, and the Beatles with 20. Again, he released 3 albums, Iceman, Habidi, and Maid of Honor, which are sitting at number 1, 2, and 3 on the top 200 album charts on Billboard for this week. He's the first artist to claim this feat. Love to see Canadians smashing records in the U.S. We got to make some waves somewhere. Now, the charts base song and albums off streaming sales and radio play. So those 3 things. Now, you know, interesting what is, because 2 of his albums, aside from Iceman, were a surprise. You know, his promotion for Iceman saw 2 major events: his large ice block installation in downtown Toronto, which hid the release date, and he dropped the album on May 15th by lighting the CN Tower to look like a giant icicle, and then the surprise 2 other albums released at the same time. Now, have you been listening to the new Drake albums? What are your reviews? Worth the hype and all these records he's breaking? Give me a call, 250-624-9686. Again, that's 250-624-9686. In the meantime, it's the Matthew Good Band. Everything is Automatic on Coast.

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this year. 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Then the Meow Mix fundraiser for PERS. Two local DJs will be at Port City Spirits starting at 9 o'clock. Minimum $10 donation entry going towards PERS. And on Sunday, it's Sweet Serenade, the year-end concert for Prince Rupert Community Choir. You can get $20 tickets at Eddie's News. That $20 including endless desserts. Lots and lots of desserts to be had while you listen to the Prince Rupert Community Choir, as well as some coffee and tea. That all starts 7 o'clock at the Highliner. Doors open at 6:30. That's this week in Rupert. More music taking us into 9 o'clock. It's Bryan Adams, Straight from the Heart on Coast.

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1: Good morning, I'm Logan Flint. Hunters across Northwest BC can now apply for the province's 2026 limited entry hunting draw. The province said the 2026-27 regulations include updates to moose hunting opportunities in the Skeena region, alongside other changes across BC involving species like caribou, mountain sheep, mountain goat, and elk. Officials said the changes are based on updated wildlife population data, conservation concerns, public feedback, and consultation with First Nations. Applications are open through the wild system until June 23rd. An update in relation to a theft at Shoppers Drug Mart in Smithers in April has been released by the RCMP. According to police, Logan Salones was found guilty on May 19th of theft under $5,000 and uttering threats to cause death or bodily harm. Mounties add he was sentenced to 96 days in jail, 12 months probation, and a 5-year discretionary firearms prohibition. Officers say they will continue working with businesses, community partners, and the justice system to respond to repeat offending and the connected broader social challenges. The Northwest Fire Center lifted its Category 2 fire ban in the Bulkley and Nadina fire zones at noon yesterday. It initially went into effect on April 24th, along with a Category 3 ban, which will remain in effect until noon on October 15th. Category 3 fires are described as three or more piles up to 2 meters in height and 3 meters in width, or one or more windrows no longer than 200 meters in length or 15 meters in width. Two or fewer piles are considered Category 2 fires. No Category 1 campfire ban is in effect across the fire center. The BC Legislature wrapped up its spring session yesterday. The session began early this year with the government introducing a deeply unpopular budget that included a whopping $13.3 billion deficit. UBC political science lecturer Stuart Prest says the budget fails to offer a clear vision for the province.
2: That seems to be a problem for the NDP on many fronts, that vision thing of, well, we're in a difficult situation now, but how are we going to move forward out of it?
1: Questions about the future of BC's Indigenous Reconciliation Law, known as DRIPA, also loomed large over the session. The government ultimately backed off tabling legislation to amend DRIPA this spring, punting those questions to the fall. And check your pocket change. The Royal Canadian Mint has issued a commemorative circulation loonie for the 2026 FIFA World Cup. It's a colorized coin including a maple leaf mosaic emblem in shades of red, a soccer ball, the official World Cup emblem, and the names of the two Canadian host cities, Toronto and Vancouver. Canada's group stage games are being played at BMO Field and BC Place. There's no word yet if there are any lucky loonies at the center spot.
0: Coast weather.
1: In Terrace and Kitimat, could see some rain today with a high of 12. Tonight, that continues with a low of 5. Tomorrow, sunny skies with a high of 14. That continues into Sunday with a high of 19. In Prince Rupert, sunny skies today with a high of 12 degrees. Tonight, could see maybe a little bit of rain with a low of 6. Tomorrow, that chance of rain could continue with a high of 13 degrees before sunny skies on Sunday with a high of 15. For Vista News, I'm Logan Flint.
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You're hanging out with Paula at 9.07 on Friday. Woohoo! Friday today. I'm here with you until 10 o'clock today, so we're in our last hour together. If you want to reach out throughout the rest of the show with a birthday shout out for 9:30, that's coming up pretty quick, a road update or an event you have going on, you can reach me through our Facebook account, 99.1 Coast FM. 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Coming up, besides birthdays, we're going to talk about the Montreal Canadiens who have a game tonight. Could it be their last game? Are they going to stretch it out a little bit longer? We'll talk about that, as well as a lot of great music. Theory of a Dead Man, The Fray, Our Lady Peace. Right now, it's China Grove, the Doobie Brothers on 99.1 Coast FM.

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The Fray, How to Save a Life on 99.1 Coast FM, Prince Rupert's soundtrack. 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Is anybody home? Our Lady P is coming up on Coast.

on Coast Mornings. You're hanging out with Paula, 9:33. And if it's your birthday today, happy birthday. You share the day with rock legend Noel Gallagher. He's 59, lead guitarist and songwriter of Oasis. His brother Liam is lead singer. Oasis split apart in 2009, but got back together for their Live 25 tour last year. They said more is on the way. Danny Elfman turns 73 today, composer behind a lot of Tim Burton's movies like The Nightmare Before Christmas and Edward Scissorhands. Every time you hear the Simpsons theme as well, you're hearing a Danny Elfman composition. Very notable and memorable pieces. He also provided the singing voice for Jack Skellington in The Nightmare Before Christmas. And Melanie Brown, or better known as Mel B of the Spice Girls, is 51 today. She was nicknamed Scary Spice back in Spice Girls days and has some solo albums on her own after the Spice Girls split up and has done a lot of game shows and reality TV like The Circle on Netflix and as a judge on America's Got Talent. Happy birthday to them and happy birthday to you. More music for you. Here comes the night, Street Heart. Stick around to find out what time the Montreal Canadiens are playing at tonight, and cheer them on because it could be their last.

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Dreams come true on 99.1 Coast FM, Prince Rupert's soundtrack. You're hanging out with Paula at 9:42. Tonight, Montreal Canadiens could have their last game against the Carolina Hurricanes. They are down 3-1 in the series. So Carolina just has to win one more game and they move on to the Stanley Cup Finals with Las Vegas. But maybe Montreal, they got to win three games in a row so that they move on. Today is going to be a hard game. They are playing in Raleigh in North Carolina, so not the place where they're going to have a lot of fans in seats. So they need you cheering for them tonight. Again, that's at 5:00 Pacific time. Can watch it on CBC or Sportsnet. I'm sure there's some sports bars, restaurants around town playing the game. I saw Casino playing it. I saw Crest playing some Montreal games a month ago, I believe. And Breakers likely playing the game. Definitely cheer them on so they can get those three game wins, because Carolina has been playing hard this Stanley Cup playoff season. Well, I mean, if Carolina does win, there is a player from Kamloops on that team. So at least we got someone from BC going on there. 38 years old, the tragically hip coming up on Coast.

Tom Cochran and Red Ryder on 99.1 Coast FM at 9:52, closing in on 10 o'clock, which means that's a wrap for me today. Thanks for hanging out with me from 6 to 10. It is Friday. That means a little break for me over the weekend. I will be back on Monday with more music, laughs, and local events. I hope you have an amazing weekend, that you enjoy the sun that we're supposed to get. Maybe a little bit of rain, but it is supposed to warm up on Sunday, 15 degrees. And sunny skies. So keep it locked into 99.1 Coast FM for Middays with David coming up. I'm going to leave you with The Boys Are Back in Town, Thin Lizzy. Snow going to take you into the 10 o'clock hour. Have a great weekend.

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Good morning, my name's David. Happy Friday to you. Got some great music on the way as we end the week. Mary J. Blige, Everclear, and Electric Light Orchestra are all coming up for you after Fleetwood Mac with Dreams. 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

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My name's David, and coming up pretty quick, we're going to talk about today's weird holiday of the day, and it's one that really does sound weird on the surface, but actually does have a bit of history to it. But anyway, before we get to that, here's a great song from the Northern Pikes. 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

Billy Idol, Money Money on Coast FM. My name's David, and today is Put a Pillow on Your Fridge Day, which at the surface level sounds absolutely bizarre, because it kind of is, but it actually does have a history and a reason for existing. In the early 1900s, before the fridge was a thing, people would put pieces of cloth or linen in their larders. And if you're wondering what a larder is, it's kind of almost like a cold closet in a way, where you would store raw meat by larding it, literally covering it in pig fat to be preserved, which would slow spoilage. So your larded meat could last for quite a long time. Well, anyway, it was thought that putting a piece of cloth or linen in the larder would bring good fortune and plentiful amounts of food, and apparently even extra fertility. I don't know about that, but the tradition pretty much disappeared when the refrigerator was introduced, and that started to replace the larder in, well, basically everywhere. And as the refrigerator became commonplace, the whole putting some linen or cloth in your larder tradition just disappeared. But at some point, and I haven't been able to find out when, I was literally doing like 20 minutes of research trying to find when this tradition started. At some point, people started putting a pillow on top of their fridge to bring prosperity and good fortune instead. And you literally do just put a pillow on top of your fridge. And hey, if that whole, you know, bringing a plentiful amount of food part is true, maybe it's not a bad idea with how expensive food is these days. Kind of need all the help we can get, right?

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Wide Mouth Mason, My Old Self on Coast FM. My name's David. It's just after 11 o'clock on your Friday morning, and you're along the ride for the midday show. And let me tell you, I've got some great stuff coming up for you. Billy Joel, Depeche Mode. I've even got some Creedence Clearwater Revival for you. All after the Goo Goo Dolls with Broadway right here on Coast FM.

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Creedence Clearwater Revival. 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So try them all out, pick your favorite, and you'll never miss a minute of great music. And, of course, I like to think we have a lot of fun here on Coast FM. You wouldn't even miss a minute of this song from My Mother Earth. It's One More Astronaut.

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The Killers, somebody told me on Coast FM. My name's David, and some good news about Quinitza Station. Prince Rupert has secured some cash to relocate and restore the building. So we're going to talk about what that entails after some more music. It's Harlequin, Superstitious Feeling, on Coast FM.

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Benatar, Shadows of the Night on Coast FM. My name's David, and I've got some good news if you're both a train buff and a history buff. Quidnitsa Station in Prince Rupert, well, that plan to revitalize it and move it is going to be going ahead. The city has secured up to $180,000 from the Northern Development Initiative Trust to give Quidnitsa Station a renovation and move it actually along the real railway tracks that it sits nearby. So, of course, Quidnitsa Station was relocated from, well, Quidnitsa, and they literally floated it on a barge down to where it sits now in Prince Rupert, and it's been a great museum ever since. But with this plan going forward, of course, it's still going to be a museum, it's still going to be part of interpretation for heritage and all that, but there's a chance it might actually be a train station again. Of course, a little different than when it was actually at Quidnitsa, when it was more so just to house people to run signals before all that got digitized, but it might actually get to be the real train station for Prince Rupert. There are talks of actually using it for Via Rail, which would be super cool. And even if that doesn't happen, it's still going to be a great piece of history and a great attraction, especially for people coming in on cruise ships. And, you know, you can go enjoy a beer at the Wheelhouse after or before. It just seems perfect to me. Of course, you can already enjoy the beer at the Wheelhouse now. But anyway, lots of great train station history right along the waterfront in Prince Rupert. And I really do hope it does get to actually be your port of call for Via Rail, because it would just be such a cool full circle sort of evolution of Quidnitsa Station. Anyway, under the grant approval conditions, they got a year to figure out a funding agreement and start the project up. So things should start moving fairly quickly.

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1: Good afternoon, I'm Ada McCloskey. The Kitimat Air Park is receiving over $100,000 from the provincial government for maintenance and safety equipment upgrades. The funding comes through the BC Air Access Program, which supports airport infrastructure in rural and remote communities across the province. The Kitimat Air Park is no stranger to the BC Air Access Program, having previously received funding for upgrades, including a major runway resurfacing project in 2022. The province says the upgrades will help strengthen transportation connections and support services such as wildfire response and air ambulance operations. Hunters across Northwest BC can now apply for the province's 2026 limited entry hunting draw. The province said the 2026-27 regulations include updates to moose hunting opportunities in the Skeena region, alongside other changes across BC involving species like caribou, mountain sheep, mountain goat, and elk. Officials said the changes are based on updated wildlife population data, conservation concerns, public feedback, and consultation with First Nations. Applications are open through the wild system until June 23rd. The BC Legislature wrapped up its spring session yesterday. It has been marked by an unpopular budget, questions about the future of BC's reconciliation law, and disputes with Alberta over pipelines. BC Government House Leader Mike Farnworth pushed back on criticism that the NDP has been in defense mode.
2: We try and be on the front foot on a range of issues. That's why, as I said, we've made, I think, significant progress when it comes to issues that matter to British Columbians. Around health care, for example, around affordability, around housing.
1: Possible amendments to BC's reconciliation law, known as DRIPA, have been a flashpoint this session. The government ultimately backed off tabling DRIPA legislation, putting those questions off until the fall. The Kitimat mayoral race has just gotten a whole lot more exciting. Two canine candidates, Gus and Coco, are running for the unofficial title of dog mayor as part of a new District of Kitimat campaign aimed at getting young people interested in local elections. District staff have visited local schools, reaching more than 450 students with lessons about voting and local government. Anyone can vote for dog mayor regardless of age, and residents will also get the chance to see Gus and Coco during the Canada Day parade. Voting takes place October 17th.
0: Coast weather.
1: In Terrace and Kitimat, expect some cloudy skies today with a 40% chance of showers and a high of 12. Tonight stays cloudy with a 40% chance of showers and a low of 5. Over in Prince Rupert, it's looking much brighter with sunny skies and a high of 12. Tonight will be clear to start before clouds increase after midnight with a 40% chance of showers overnight and a low of 6. For Vista News, I'm Ada McCloskey.
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Chad Kroeger and Josie Scott with Hero on Coast FM. My name's David. It's just after 12 o'clock on your Friday afternoon, and you're along the ride for the Midday Show. Got some great music coming up for you to supplement your lunch. 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

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My name's David, and coming up, we're going to talk about what's going on in TV and movies. I got some real juicy info for you. In the meantime, though, it's April Wine with Roller on Coast FM.

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Prince. Let's go crazy here on Coast FM. My name's David, and man, there's a lot of TV and movie news, so let's hop straight in. Well, Maggie Grace will be starring in Fiona, a feature film adaptation of the Knife Point Horror podcast, be directed by Nicholas McCarthy. It's about a lonely divorced doctor who falls in love with a mysterious woman in rural America, only to discover she's channeling the raw forces of Mother Nature towards the apocalypse. Ooh, sounds like a good one. Scary Movie 6, this is going to be a real shocker. Rated R for crude sexual content, graphic nudity, strong violence, drug content, and strong language throughout. I know, I'm just as surprised as you are. Well, there's a trailer for Netflix's Enola Holmes 3, where she must rescue Sherlock from kidnappers in time for her wedding to the Lord of Tewkesbury. Sounds interesting. There's a trailer for Mutter, Diary of a Mother, where a single mother is devoted to her quote-unquote inhuman and alien-like newborn in the trailer for this Turkish horror film. Can't say I've seen many Turkish movies. There's a new featurette for Masters of the Universe, where the cast and crew talk about the enduring appeal of He-Man. Well, Nicolas Cage apparently is not signed on to anything yet. However, he's been talking to the producers of True Detective about a starring role in Season 5. I'm all for it. I think he'd be a perfect fit. Well, Wilson Bethel has teased his new, likely more comic-accurate bullseye costume for the upcoming third season of Daredevil Born Again on Instagram. If you're looking forward to that, well, if you don't mind spoilers, it's worth taking a look at. Spoilers for the costume. Anyway, well, Kate Cassidy, who actually played Black Canary in the Arrowverse, she says it's time for an Arrowverse reunion. It's funny, because this was while she was promoting Speed Demon, but she's like, man, I love playing that character. Come on, let's do it. It was 8 years. Let's do a reunion. Yeah, I agree. I think it's time. And there's a coming soon trailer for HBO Max that has some interesting footage, including a new shot of Hal Jordan's Green Lantern uniform in Lanterns, which, I gotta say, I'm looking forward to that too.

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Finger 11 with Paralyzer, getting us into the 1 o'clock hour on your Friday afternoon on Coast FM. My name's David. You are along for the ride on the Midday Show, and boy, you better strap in for some great music. Heart, Sublime, and Eddie Money are just a few names coming up after Queen, Somebody to Love.

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1: KT Tunstall, Black Horse and the Cherry Tree on Coast FM. My name's David, and coming up, I got a weird world record to tell you about. Now, this was actually done last September, but was finally approved by Guinness World Records. So, all I'm going to say is it involves a whole lot of golf balls. Well, we'll get to that after some more music. Here's Bryan Adams with Somebody on Coast FM.

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Kenny Loggins with Danger Zone on Coast FM. My name's David, and a trio of golf fans certainly paid some tribute to their favorite game by assembling the world's largest golf ball pyramid. Now, this actually happened last September at Benbrook Lake in Texas as part of their Heritage Fest, and it took until now for Guinness to be able to approve this world record. And boy, they really did build quite the pyramid. 38 rows of carefully stacked golf balls, no adhesive, nothing else to keep the golf balls in place, except for the golf balls themselves. The base of the pyramid was braced by a custom-built wooden stage. That was really the only help they got. And they managed to put 19,019 golf balls onto this pyramid, completing it. It's seriously impressive, and a world record that I know will probably be beaten, but certainly not by me. I am not coordinated enough to pull that off.

sky and some kind of waterfall this afternoon here up on the coast. I'm Steve Little. Coming up, we've got Daltrey, but right now it's everywhere in Fleetwood Mac. Glad to have you along. 99.1 Coast FM.

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together with Tom Petty and the Heartbreakers into the great wide open. 11 degrees at the Tinker Island Airport. Highs of 12 expected today under cloudy skies. All night long, Lionel Richie on the coast.

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Motion. And Aerosmith, while we're watching hockey, Canada winning last night over the Americans 4-0. It now means Canada faces Finland tomorrow, game time 11 o'clock at the Worlds. And, of course, tonight it's the Hurricanes and the Canadiens with the puck dropping at 5 o'clock. Stanley Cup playoffs. The Canadiens have to win tonight to stay alive. Poor old Pill, broken me. It's the Trues on the coast. There's no-

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right here on the coast. Don't forget Z-Fest on its way, the 12th, the 13th, and 14th of June. If you can help out, well, Prince Rupert Special Events is looking for you. Head to their webpage and get out more details. Also on their Facebook page, Prince Rupert Special Events, Z-Fest. When the night feels my song. Bedouin Sound Clash on the coast.

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Before that, No Rain and Blind Melon. 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

and David Boy this afternoon up on the coast. Well, it seems Eugene Winters ran his 890th official marathon at 69 years old. Augie's 890th was the Cape Town Marathon in South Africa, which he ran in 3 hours and 46 seconds. Augie ran his first marathon in 2012 at age 55 in Belfast, his home country, to lose weight. The Cape Town Marathon is very close to becoming the newest member of the World Marathon Majors. Augie has run all 7 of those: Boston, New York, Berlin, Chicago, London, Sydney, and Tokyo. Keep in mind, 69, and he started when he was 55. With or without you, you too, on the coast.

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Red Hot Chili Peppers, 107th Qualkey Valley Exhibition is happening August 27th to 30th. 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It kicks off with the parade on August 26th. 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

Coast with Bon Jovi and Living on a Prayer. Are you a fan of country music? Country Thunder is coming this summer in Calgary from June 26th to 28th. And you could win your way with two tickets for the weekend at $500 spending money. You'll see Kane Brown and Lainey Wilson, Cameron Whitcomb, and so many more. Go to myterracenow.com and enter to win. 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
1: Good afternoon. I'm Logan Flint. The Kitimat Air Park is receiving over $100,000 from the provincial government for maintenance and safety equipment upgrades. The funding comes through the BC Air Access Program, which supports airport infrastructure in rural and remote communities across the province. The Kitimat Airport is no stranger to the BC Air Access Program, having previously received funding for the upgrades, including a major runway resurfacing project in 2022. The province says the upgrades will help strengthen transportation connections and support services such as wildfire response and air ambulance operations. The Burns Lake Airport also received funding from the program for a facility master plan. The BC Legislature wrapped up the spring session yesterday. The session started early this year with the government introducing a deeply unpopular budget that included a whopping $13.3 billion deficit. UBC political science lecturer Stuart Prest says the budget fails to offer a clear vision for the province.
2: That seems to be a problem for the NDP on many fronts, that vision thing of, well, we're in a difficult situation now, but how are we going to move forward out of it?
1: Questions about the future of BC's Indigenous Reconciliation Law, known as DRIPA, also loomed large over the session. The government ultimately backed off tabling legislation to amend DRIPA this spring, punting those questions to the fall. The Kitimat mayoral race has just gotten a whole lot more exciting. Two canine candidates, Gus and Coco, are running for the unofficial title of dog mayor as part of a new District of Kitimat campaign aimed at getting young people interested in local elections. District staff have visited local schools, reaching more than 450 students with lessons about voting and local government. Anyone can vote for dog mayor regardless of age, and residents will also get a chance to see Gus and Coco during the Canada Day parade. Voting takes place October 17th. And Smithers Pride will be hosting a weekend of Pride events next week, including its Main Street Festival on June 6th. It will include live entertainment, information booths, and food, with Main Street closed to vehicle traffic from Alfred Avenue to Broadway Avenue. Coordinator Haley Ross says the night before, Ray Spoon will be performing at the Driftwood Schoolhouse.
3: They've released 13 solo albums spanning folk, country, indie rock, and electronic genres, and they've published 3 books.
1: She added the annual drag brunch is also returning that Sunday.
0: Coast weather.
1: In Terrace and Kitimat could see some rain tonight with a low of 5, tomorrow that continues with a high of 14. Sunny skies on Sunday with a high of 19 that continues on Monday with a high of 22. In Prince Rupert, clear skies might see some rain tonight as you get down to a low of 6. That chance continues into tomorrow morning with a high of 13. Sunny skies on Sunday with a high of 15 and on Monday with a high of 18. For Vista News, I'm Logan Flint.
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Coming Down and the Tea Party. Before that, Small Town of John Mellencamp. I'm Steve Little right here up on the coast, 99.1. Great to have you along. Here's Supertramp, Goodbye Stranger, as we continue. Oh, yeah, classic rock and roll on the coast.

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on the coast. It's now 4:32. I'm Steve Little. How are you doing? Weekend is upon us. Boy, oh boy, we're just about there. 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

I love. And REM, well, hockey's coming up, Hurricanes and Canadians at 5 o'clock. Yesterday, the Canadians, well, Canada's team, okay, beat the USA 4-0, just bombed them. Great stuff. Semifinal game now runs tomorrow, 11 o'clock, against the Finns. Fingers crossed. Boy, Celebrini, he's been looking unbelievable. Rock and hide, I will, on the coast.